I feel so good when I'm with you. It's something I've been wanting to tell you for such a long time. They say the second time is always better than the

0: or if it's wrong. 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

Estamos apresentando Pop Rock 1010, aqui na sua difusora. You call me all friendly, telling me how much you miss me. That's funny, I guess you heard my songs. Well, I'm too busy for your business. Go find a girl who wants to listen. 'Cause if you think I was born

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1: 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I feel so good when I'm with you. There's something I've been wanting to tell you for such a long time. They say the second time is always better than the first.

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Steady on down the line, lose every sense of time. Take it all in and wake up, that's my part of me. Day to day I'm blind to see and find how far I'm.

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Day to day I'm blind to see and find how far